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0: Fire. 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
1: Yeah, greetings massive. Everything Iri, I man is lying with Tudemore representing for Warrior Music.
2: When I devano man, black people soprano. I say Warrior Music, pushing on, you know.
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0: I bought the list. Everybody knows I'm here. Yeah, the guests are there. My brother, yes.
1: Please,
0: sir.
1: Yeah, you can't come in. You're not dressed right.
0: What's wrong with my outfit? I have to call you back.
1: Okay.
0: All my money. What's wrong with my outfit?
1: Okay.
0: What is wrong with you? What problem do you have with me?
1: You're not dressed right now. I'm sorry.
0: Because I'm not light skin.
1: Hey, H, what's up, man?
0: How you hurt?
1: Come on in, man. Come on in, H.
0: Because he's lighter than me. I'm with him.

0: you had the power to change just one thing.
1: Here I come, to the right.
2: Man, change the system. Me see myself
3: on this journey.
2: Just as a part of my mission.
1: I can't
2: come see it just one way. Me come up from the moment I'm talking about my major.